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0: A local event happening near you? 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The place for the best music. Yeah. And so much more. Yeah. Guess I'm back again. WRFM.

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0: 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At the racetrack. In the shower. Oops, sorry. All things that never actually happened. But while listening, you pictured them all, didn't you? 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

0: 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At the racetrack. In the shower. Oops, sorry. All things that never actually happened. But while listening, you pictured them all, didn't you? 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
2: A scathing annual report has branded the UK prison system as stuck in decline, highlighting a severe spider infestation at HMB Bullingdon near Bicester. The 2025 assessment of detention centres nationwide revealed that pests and vermin continue to plague many facilities. Conditions at the Oxfordshire prison have become dangerous, with multiple inmates requiring hospital treatment for severe spider bites. In one extreme case, a prisoner was warned by medical staff that he risked losing his leg following a bite. The Ministry of Justice faces growing pressure to address the worsening hygiene and maintenance crisis across the estate. A 20-year-old man from Kent remains in custody after being arrested on suspicion of assault by beating during protests in Oxford on Wednesday, June the 17th. The arrest occurred as hundreds of demonstrators organised by Stand Up to Racism gathered to protest the appearance of far-right activist Tommy Robinson at the Oxford Union debate. Security personnel enforced extensive road closures around St Michael Street in the city, with large crowds gathering to chant and wave placards at the cordons on Cornmarket and New Inn Hall Street. Despite the arrest, Thames Valley Police confirmed the demonstrations passed off without further significant incident and thanked attendees for maintaining a largely peaceful process. Weather today, a sunny day today, highs of 28 and lows of 17. That's it. That's your news and weather across Oxfordshire and the Cotswolds from WRFM on Monday, the 22nd of June.
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0: Perrott Close, North Lee is closed. Oxford Road, Kirtlington is closed. West Street, Chipping Norton has roadworks. Roadworks are on Fossway, Stow on the Wall.
1: 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And let's keep Oxfordshire and the Cotswolds moving.

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2: A scathing annual report has branded the UK prison system as stuck in decline, highlighting a severe spider infestation at HMB Bullingdon near Bicester. The 2025 assessment of detention centres nationwide revealed that pests and vermin continue to plague many facilities. Conditions at the Oxfordshire prison have become dangerous, with multiple inmates requiring hospital treatment for severe spider bites. In one extreme case, a prisoner was warned by medical staff that he risked losing his leg following a bite. The Ministry of Justice faces growing pressure to address the worsening hygiene and maintenance crisis across the estate. A 20-year-old man from Kent remains in custody after being arrested on suspicion of assault by beating during protests in Oxford on Wednesday, June the 17th. The arrest occurred as hundreds of demonstrators organised by Stand Up to Racism gathered to protest the appearance of far-right activist Tommy Robinson at the Oxford Union debate. Security personnel enforced extensive road closures around St Michael Street in the city, with large crowds gathering to chant and wave placards at the cordons on Cornmarket and New Inn Hall Street. Despite the arrest, Thames Valley Police confirmed the demonstrations passed off without further significant incident and thanked attendees for maintaining a largely peaceful process. Weather today, a sunny day today, highs of 28 and lows of 17. That's it. That's your news and weather across Oxfordshire and the Cotswolds from WRFM on Monday, the 22nd of June. Morning.

0: A very good morning to you then. It is Monday, it's the 22nd of June. My name is Barry, and across Oxfordshire and the Cotswolds, it is, of course, The Bigger Breakfast, the right way to start your day. Hope you're very well this Monday morning. A big thanks and a hello to everybody that came up to see us on Saturday. On a glorious Saturday, it was the summer fete at Whitney Community Primary School. We were there on an outside broadcast. There were loads of listeners there. Thank you so much for coming up and just saying hello and supporting the school. Hope you had a really fantastic day. Talking of fantastic days, another good weather day today, and so let's cheer ourselves up with an amazing 8 o'clock club fact of the day. It's where I give you an amazing fact of the day for you to show off your friends for the rest of today. Today's 8 o'clock club fact of the day is that, botanically speaking, bananas are classified as berries, while strawberries are not.
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0: 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You can join me here on WRFM every Saturday at 4 to listen to some music from the summer days on my show Festival Flashbacks. Hope you can join me here on Saturday at 4 o'clock.
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0: The Bigger Breakfast.
1: Strange. A very good morning to you then. It's Monday, it's the 22nd of June. My name is Barry, and across Oxfordshire and the Cotswolds is, of course, The Bigger Breakfast, the right way to start your day. Hope you're well this Monday morning. Shall we have the first of today's and this week's
0: strange news?
1: So, you think of strange fruit. We had some amazing strawberries last week, with like three strawberries joined as one. It's a huge strawberry. And you think, well, how is this happening? Genetic modification? What is going on? Well, here it is, taken to the extreme. Farmers in Japan grow square watermelons so they can be stacked efficiently in standard fridge shelves.
0: Strange news. The Bigger Breakfast.
2: Perrott Close. North Lee is closed. Oxford Road, Kirtlington is closed. West Street, Chipping Norton has roadworks. Roadworks are on Fossway, Stowe on the Wall.
3: Stuck in a jam? Call the travel line on 01993 555 999. 01993 555 999. And let's keep Oxfordshire and the Cotswolds moving. Always a good time when you're listening to

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5: The Bigger Breakfast on this day.
6: A very good morning to you then. It's Monday, it's the 22nd of June. My name's Barry, and across Oxfordshire and the Cotswolds, it is, of course, The Bigger Breakfast. The right way to start your day. Hope you're well this Monday morning. Time for today's On This Day, then. Three facts from the world of music that happened on this day. It's the 22nd of June, so let's go back in time as we say what happened.
5: On this day.
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0: A very good morning to you then. It's Monday, it's 22nd of June. My name is Barry. I'm across Oxfordshire and the Cotswolds. It is, of course, The Bigger Breakfast, the right way to start your day. Hope you're well this Monday morning. Let's have the second of today's and this week's
1: strange news.
0: So, the strange names for things that we use commonly, and do you know the actual name of things? For example, hashtag now is associated with social media, but what's its real name? Well, the hashtag symbol isn't called a hashtag. It's actually called an octothorpe.
1: Strange news.
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2: A scathing annual report has branded the UK prison system as stuck in decline, highlighting a severe spider infestation at HMB Bullingdon near Bicester. The 2025 assessment of detention centres nationwide revealed that pests and vermin continue to plague many facilities. Conditions at the Oxfordshire prison have become dangerous, with multiple inmates requiring hospital treatment for severe spider bites. In one extreme case, a prisoner was warned by medical staff that he risked losing his leg following a bite. The Ministry of Justice faces growing pressure to address the worsening hygiene and maintenance crisis across the estate. A 20-year-old man from Kent remains in custody after being arrested on suspicion of assault by beating during protests in Oxford on Wednesday, June the 17th. The arrest occurred as hundreds of demonstrators organised by Stand Up to Racism gathered to protest the appearance of far-right activist Tommy Robinson at the Oxford Union debate. Security personnel enforced extensive road closures around St Michael Street in the city, with large crowds gathering to chant and wave placards at the cordons on Cornmarket and New Inn Hall Street. Despite the arrest, Thames Valley Police confirmed the demonstrations passed off without further significant incident and thanked attendees for maintaining a largely peaceful process. Weather today, a sunny day today, highs of 28 and lows of 17. That's it, that's your news and weather across Oxfordshire and the Cotswolds from WRFM on Monday the 22nd of June.
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This is WRFM's Wonder Years with me, Mark Watson, kicking off with a number two from Boney M, Mar Baker. Today, I'm taking you back to the year when I left school and spent the summer getting used to riding my Honda SS50 moped, going fishing with my mates and keeping my fingers crossed that my exam results were good enough to take up the offer of an apprenticeship at Austin Rover. All whilst listening to great music like this. But what was the year?

So you win again, Doctor Number One in our mystery year. Here's some more clues for you. On TV on today's Wonder Year, you could watch Are You Being Served and the original Come Dancing on BBC One. Whilst on Midlands ITV were Sale of the Century and Raffles. Now on my little transistor radio, I was listening to Radio 1 back then with Simon Bates on The Breakfast Show, then Tony Blackburn, Noel Edmonds, Paul Burnett, David Hamilton and Dave Lee Travis.

0: our mystery year and still going strong today. That's Shawaddy Waddy there with their number two hit, You Got What It Takes. Some more clues for you to identify our wonder year now, and I'm sure this is going to be a great big help to you. Sausages cost 27p a pound. Got the year? Brilliant. Axminster carpet was £5.75 a square yard. A washing machine would set you back £166.95. And a three-bedroom detached house in Oxford was on the market for £17,000.
1: This is the Wonder Years on WRFM. But can you guess the year?
0: More clues coming up after Carol Bayer Sager. I bet you couldn't guess that that was the next track, could you?

do like a good story song. Carol Baeseco with her only number one, sort of a one-hit wonder, I suppose you could say, and Your Movie out today. Taking me back to that summer in between school and work where officially I was unemployed but was having a good time and had some great music to listen to. And also, some more headlines for you now. I wonder if you can remember these from this year. American President Jimmy Carter visited the north of England and met with the Prime Minister, who was Jimmy Callaghan back then. Queen Elizabeth II opened the first underground link to an airport at Heathrow, and her first grandchild Peter was born to Princess Anne in the Queen's Silver Jubilee year. Now that's got to have given it away, hasn't it?

Across Oxfordshire and the Cotswolds, this is WRFM. I'm Mark Watson and you're listening to The Wonder Years. But can you guess the year that Fanfare for the Common Man, Emerson, Lake and Palmer, got to number two in the charts? In sport, Liverpool won the European Cup and the Football League Championship. Oxford United were in Division 3 with Mick Brown as their manager. And Red Rum won the Grand National for the third time. Niki Lauda won his second Formula One Championship. And Bjorn Borg and Virginia Wade won the singles championships at Wimbledon. And this is ELO.

one of my favourite groups and one of my favourite albums. That's a new world record, the Electric Light Orchestra with Telephone Line. The single only got to number 8, but the album did really well, and I still like to hear it on good old vinyl today. Now, a final set of clues for the Wonder Year on WRFM today. The top films of this year were The Spy Who Loved Me. That's the one starring Roger Moore as 007. A Star Is Born with Barbara Streisand and Kris Kristofferson. And the first Star Wars film was released. That's the one that was released, not necessarily in the order that they are in now. But in the entertainment world, we sadly lost Charlie Chaplin, Joan Crawford, Bing Crosby, and Elvis Presley.

0: very much down there. Sounds like Big Rich a bit, that bloke at the end, doesn't he? Way Down, Elvis Presley, got to number one. It was the last ever single he reached before he died, before he left the building. But he's almost omnipresent these days, isn't he? There's so many tribute acts going around. Brilliant stuff from the King. Now, did you guess today's Wonder Year? It was 1977.
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0: And I'm going to leave you with one of my favourite songs now. I'm Mark Watson, and we'll have another Wonder Year for you with loads of memories tomorrow morning from 9. Barry is next with The Big Breakfast on WRFM. And I'm going to leave you with I Feel Love, the original version from Donna Summer. Bye for now.

0: The Bigger Breakfast.
1: A very good morning to you then. It's Monday, it is the 22nd of June. My name is Barry, and across Oxfordshire and the Cotswolds, it is, of course, The Bigger Breakfast, the right way to start your day. Hope you're incredibly well this Monday morning. Time for today's Hits from a Flick, then we play you a song from a film. Today's film is Reservoir Dogs. The song, Steeler's Wheel, and Stuck in the Middle with You. If there was only one entry in this list that perfectly explains how a song can forever be a totally different mood from the rest of the film, it's this one.
0: This is Hits from the Flicks.
1: Quentin Tarantino picked this classic rock staple to be playing while Michael Madison did his scene with a police officer on a chair. It was a comedic scene, and cinema history was made. From Reservoir Dogs, this is Steeler's Wheel, Stuck in the Middle with You. Today's Hits from the Flicks.

0: There's a moment when travel stops being just another holiday and becomes a memory you'll carry for life. Journey to Central Asia along the ancient Silk Road. 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

0: 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Raiders of the Pop Charts.
1: A very good morning to you then. It is Monday. It's the 22nd of June. My name is Barry, and across Oxfordshire and the Cotswolds is, of course, the Bigger Breakfast, the right way to start your day. Hope you're well this Monday morning. Time for today's Raiders then, where I play you a song that's number one on this day. You have to guess the year it was a number one. Anita Ward, who was ringing my bell, became number one on the 16th of June, 2 weeks at the top of the chart. The question is, my friends, what year was this a number one?
0: Raiders of the Pop Charts.
1: If you want to have a guest, then why not? You could text in 07722 100 890. That's 07722 100 890. Have a guest. What year was Anita Ward ringing her bell?

0: Sorry, I was doing a bit of disco dancing to that. You may have heard me slapping my thigh. I do apologise.
1: Raiders of the Pop Chart.
0: That was today's Raider of the Pop Chart. Then Anita Ward ringing her bell on the 16th of June, 2 weeks at the top of the charts in the year 1979. There'll be another Raider of the Pop Chart and another bigger breakfast across Oxfordshire and the Cotswolds tomorrow. Whatever you're doing today, have a good one. Stay safe. Remember to keep it to your only local station for Oxfordshire and the Cotswolds. That's us. We're WRFM. Have yourself a wonderful day. Ta-da, friends.
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0: Perrott Close, North Lee is closed. Oxford Road, Kirtlington is closed. 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
2: A scathing annual report has branded the UK prison system as stuck in decline, highlighting a severe spider infestation at HMB Bullingdon near Bicester. The 2025 assessment of detention centres nationwide revealed that pests and vermin continue to plague many facilities. Conditions at the Oxfordshire prison have become dangerous, with multiple inmates requiring hospital treatment for severe spider bites. In one extreme case, a prisoner was warned by medical staff that he risked losing his leg following a bite. The Ministry of Justice faces growing pressure to address the worsening hygiene and maintenance crisis across the estate. A 20-year-old man from Kent remains in custody after being arrested on suspicion of assault by beating during protests in Oxford on Wednesday, June the 17th. The arrest occurred as hundreds of demonstrators organised by Stand Up to Racism gathered to protest the appearance of far-right activist Tommy Robinson at the Oxford Union debate. Security personnel enforced extensive road closures around St Michael Street in the city, with large crowds gathering to chant and wave placards at the cordons on Cornmarket and New Inn Hall Street. Despite the arrest, Thames Valley Police confirmed the demonstrations passed off without further significant incident and thanked attendees for maintaining a largely peaceful process. Weather today, a sunny day today, highs of 28 and lows of 17. That's it. That's your news and weather across Oxfordshire and the Cotswolds from WRFM on Monday, the 22nd of June.

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0: I'm Big Rich. Join me to go from here to there, between 4 and 5 here on WRFM every Sunday afternoon. And if you've got a couple of favourite tunes that you'd like me to link, well, little WhatsApp message, 07931 366 999, and I'll see what I can do.
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0: Perrott Close, North Lee is closed. Oxford Road, Kirtlington is closed. West Street, Chipping Norton has roadworks. Roadworks are on Fossway, Stow on the Wall.
1: 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And let's keep Oxfordshire and the Cotswolds moving.

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2: A scathing annual report has branded the UK prison system as stuck in decline, highlighting a severe spider infestation at HMB Bullingdon near Bicester. The 2025 assessment of detention centres nationwide revealed that pests and vermin continue to plague many facilities. Conditions at the Oxfordshire prison have become dangerous, with multiple inmates requiring hospital treatment for severe spider bites. In one extreme case, a prisoner was warned by medical staff that he risked losing his leg following a bite. The Ministry of Justice faces growing pressure to address the worsening hygiene and maintenance crisis across the estate. A 20-year-old man from Kent remains in custody after being arrested on suspicion of assault by beating during protests in Oxford on Wednesday, June the 17th. The arrest occurred as hundreds of demonstrators organised by Stand Up to Racism gathered to protest the appearance of far-right activist Tommy Robinson at the Oxford Union debate. Security personnel enforced extensive road closures around St Michael Street in the city, with large crowds gathering to chant and wave placards at the cordons on Cornmarket and New Inn Hall Street. Despite the arrest, Thames Valley Police confirmed the demonstrations passed off without further significant incident and thanked attendees for maintaining a largely peaceful process. Weather today, a sunny day today, highs of 28 and lows of 17. That's it, that's your news and weather across Oxfordshire and the Cotswolds from WRFM on Monday, the 22nd of June.

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0: A local event happening near you? 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

0: Perrott Close, North Lee is closed. Oxford Road, Kirtlington is closed. West Street, Chipping Norton has roadworks. Roadworks are on Fossway, Stow on the Wall.
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0: There's a moment when travel stops being just another holiday and becomes a memory you'll carry for life. Journey to Central Asia along the ancient Silk Road. 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
2: A scathing annual report has branded the UK prison system as stuck in decline, highlighting a severe spider infestation at HMB Bullingdon near Bicester. The 2025 assessment of detention centres nationwide revealed that pests and vermin continue to plague many facilities. Conditions at the Oxfordshire prison have become dangerous, with multiple inmates requiring hospital treatment for severe spider bites. In one extreme case, a prisoner was warned by medical staff that he risked losing his leg following a bite. The Ministry of Justice faces growing pressure to address the worsening hygiene and maintenance crisis across the estate. A 20-year-old man from Kent remains in custody after being arrested on suspicion of assault by beating during protests in Oxford on Wednesday, June the 17th. The arrest occurred as hundreds of demonstrators organised by Stand Up to Racism gathered to protest the appearance of far-right activist Tommy Robinson at the Oxford Union debate. Security personnel enforced extensive road closures around St Michael Street in the city, with large crowds gathering to chant and wave placards at the cordons on Cornmarket and New Inn Hall Street. Despite the arrest, Thames Valley Police confirmed the demonstrations passed off without further significant incident and thanked attendees for maintaining a largely peaceful process. Weather today, a sunny day today, highs of 28 and lows of 17. That's it. That's your news and weather across Oxfordshire and the Cotswolds from WRFM on Monday, the 22nd of June.
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0: Perrott Close, North Lee is closed. Oxford Road, Kirtlington is closed. West Street, Chipping Norton has roadworks. Roadworks are on Fossway, Stow-on-the-Wall.
1: 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And let's keep Oxfordshire and the Cotswolds moving. The place for the best music. Yeah. And so much more. Yeah. Guess I'm back again. WRFM.

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2: A scathing annual report has branded the UK prison system as stuck in decline, highlighting a severe spider infestation at HMB Bullingdon near Bicester. The 2025 assessment of detention centres nationwide revealed that pests and vermin continue to plague many facilities. Conditions at the Oxfordshire prison have become dangerous, with multiple inmates requiring hospital treatment for severe spider bites. In one extreme case, a prisoner was warned by medical staff that he risked losing his leg following a bite. The Ministry of Justice faces growing pressure to address the worsening hygiene and maintenance crisis across the estate. A 20-year-old man from Kent remains in custody after being arrested on suspicion of assault by beating during protests in Oxford on Wednesday, June the 17th. The arrest occurred as hundreds of demonstrators organised by Stand Up to Racism gathered to protest the appearance of far-right activist Tommy Robinson at the Oxford Union debate. Security personnel enforced extensive road closures around St Michael Street in the city, with large crowds gathering to chant and wave placards at the cordons on Cornmarket and Newin Hall Street. Despite the arrest, Thames Valley Police confirmed the demonstrations passed off without further significant incident and thanked attendees for maintaining a largely peaceful process. Weather today, a sunny day today, highs of 28 and lows of 17. That's it. That's your news and weather across Oxfordshire and the Cotswolds from WRFM on Monday, the 22nd of June.

0: Here's another local event which may be of interest to you.
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0: Perrott Close, North Lee is closed. Oxford Road, Kirtlington is closed. West Street, Chipping Norton has roadworks. Roadworks are on Fossway, Stow on the Wall.
1: 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And let's keep Oxfordshire and the Cotswolds moving. 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
2: A scathing annual report has branded the UK prison system as stuck in decline, highlighting a severe spider infestation at HMB Bullingdon near Bicester. The 2025 assessment of detention centres nationwide revealed that pests and vermin continue to plague many facilities. Conditions at the Oxfordshire prison have become dangerous, with multiple inmates requiring hospital treatment for severe spider bites. In one extreme case, a prisoner was warned by medical staff that he risked losing his leg following a bite. The Ministry of Justice faces growing pressure to address the worsening hygiene and maintenance crisis across the estate. A 20-year-old man from Kent remains in custody after being arrested on suspicion of assault by beating during protests in Oxford on Wednesday, June the 17th. The arrest occurred as hundreds of demonstrators organised by Stand Up to Racism gathered to protest the appearance of far-right activist Tommy Robinson at the Oxford Union debate. Security personnel enforced extensive road closures around St Michael Street in the city, with large crowds gathering to chant and wave placards at the cordons on Cornmarket and New Inn Hall Street. Despite the arrest, Thames Valley Police confirmed the demonstrations passed off without further significant incident and thanked attendees for maintaining a largely peaceful process. Weather today, a sunny day today, highs of 28 and lows of 17. That's it. That's your news and weather across Oxfordshire and the Cotswolds from WRFM on Monday, the 22nd of June.
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0: Perrott Close, North Lee is closed. Oxford Road, Kirtlington is closed. West Street, Chipping Norton has roadworks. Roadworks are on Fossway, Stowe on the Wall.
1: 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And let's keep Oxfordshire and the Cotswolds moving. 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
2: Good evening on this lovely summer's day. We're going to hot up things even more for you now with a couple of Fats Domino covers. The first one...

There, we like that one. That's Los Lobos. Ooh, the Fat Man. And here's one more for you. Don't blame it on me. But who else can I blame? Bruce Hornsby.

Yeah, a couple of Fats Domino's covers for you there. And this is the original of the great man himself, who was indeed a fat man. That's no shame, is it? Other sizes are available.

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1: Yes, it's all this music and more. We're on WRFM here. We're going live with you on this Monday evening. I'm with you every Monday evening from 6 to 8. Don't forget, if you want to contact the show or if you want to contact any other show on WRFM, just text or WhatsApp us. WhatApps us. That's not easy to say. 077-22-100-890. Anyway, this play your track now by Ray Charles. This is from an album that came out in 2004, just months after he died. And ironically, it turned out to be one of his most successful albums. The album's called Genius Prefers Company, and I think it sums it up in the title. Anyway, the company he's got on this track is Mr. B.B. King.

Yeah, two great blues singers here, Mr. B.B. King and Ray Charles. If you were with me last week at the beginning of the program, you may remember that I played a couple of tracks by an American musician called Al Cooper. Well, shortly after he made those tracks, he formed a fantastic band called Blood, Sweat and Tears. And this is one of their big numbers, I Love You More Than You'll Ever Know.

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That's a little mini opera there for you. It's come a little bit nearer home now. This is somebody's back on TV again. Mr. Jules Holland and his Rhythm and Blues Orchestra doing a number with Joss Stone.

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1: Yeah, great there, Joss Stone. She seems to sort of come in and out. One minute she's doing shows everywhere, and the next minute, nothing. Never seen her live, actually, but got a great soul voice. And here's the lady, actually, when I looked her up, I didn't realise this is, again, Jules Holland and his band with a singer called Mabel Ray, who actually is one of his daughters. She's singing about sweet, bitter.

Yeah, that's Mabel Ray Holland, I guess. Yes, never heard of her before. Actually, quite a powerful voice. Anyway, Mr. Solomon Burke, he's doing some soul searching.

Yeah, there goes Mr. Solomon Burke, and here's a track for you. Probably one of the most perfect pop songs ever written, actually. Originally recorded by the Righteous Brothers, but it's been recorded by a whole myriad of people since then and been a hit record. This version is by Roberta Flack and Donny Hathaway. You've lost that loving feeling.

Yeah, that record was just a hit for so many different people. I'm just casting my mind back, because I'm thinking, apart from the original version of that one, it was a hit record. The one I just played, it was a hit for Cilla Black, Dionne Warwick, and it was even a hit, I didn't really have forgotten this, for Long John Baldry. I mean, and if you look it up on the internet at all, it's been covered by so many different people. Anyway, I played you earlier on a track by Ray Charles and B.B. King from an album called Genius Prefers or Genius Loves Company, something like that. And it was the last album that Ray Charles ever made. Well, I always thought that there's a track on there by Elton John. What's it called? Sorry Seems to Be the Hardest Word. I always thought that that was the last track that Ray Charles ever recorded before he died. But apparently it's this one. It's the Norah Jones hit record, Here We Go Again. You'll notice his voice is...

0: Yeah, here's a track for you by a lady who unfortunately only became famous after her death, which is obviously not a great thing, is it? Her name's Eva Cassidy. This is a cover version of a originally written by Buffy Sainte-Marie. It's called Tall Trees in Georgia. It's a live version from a club in Washington, D.C. called the Blues Alley. Anyway, she gives a little spiel at the front.
1: This is one that I used to listen to when I was a little kid. My parents had this record, and I'd listen to it over and over, and I've been wanting to do this song for a really long time. It's called Tall Trees in Georgia.

0: Thank you.
1: Yeah, that was Eva Cassidy there, Tall Trees in Georgia, originally written by Buffy Sainte-Marie. And something else I didn't know, she actually also wrote another big hit record called Up Where We Belong, if you remember, recorded by Joe Cocker and Jennifer Warnes from the film Officer and a Gentleman. Anyway, here's Ray Charles back again from that same album we played before, this time with Elton John, as I say, Sorry Seems to Be the Hardest Word.

Yeah, great rendition there. Sorry seems to be the hardest word. Let's change the mood a bit, shall we? Greg Allman. He's a midnight rider.

There you go, Mr. Greg Allman there. And it's another cover version. It's all cover versions tonight, isn't it? This is Solomon Burke covering Van Morrison's number, Only a Dream.

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But someone tries to knock me down to the ground. But it's only a dream. But that's just a dream.

0: just wanted a dream.
1: Yeah, Mr. Solomon Burke goes there. This track now is, well, I'll let Jackson Brown do the introduction, actually. It's taken from a live album he did in Spain with his head honcho man, Mr. David Lindley, who plays multiple instruments. Let's hear what he says on the introduction, shall we?
2: And now, would you please welcome my really good friend, Luz Casal.

Yeah, that featured the Spanish singer, Miss Luca Salas, you probably worked out. Here's a lady, one of our own actually, born just outside of Oxford, Miss Tia Gilmore, Drunken Angel. I have to say, other angels are available.

There you go, Drunken Angels there. That was by Thea Gilmore. As I said, she's a local Oxfordshire girl. Not many people know that. Anyway, here's another English singer now. Rumour. And this is, again, my goodness, I keep saying this, another cover version of the Hall & Oates classic, Sarah Smiles.

There you go. That's Rumour there, Sarah Smiles. And this is slightly more gritty, this one, Mr. Joe Cocker. It's a title track from his 97 album. Loving You.

Yeah, the great voice there, Mr. Joe Cocker, loving you tonight. And here's two great voices together, another duo. It's all duos and covers tonight, isn't it? This is Sir Elton John with Leon Russell. I Should Have Sent Roses. Again, an album that Leon Russell made just before his demise.

Yeah, I remember. That's a good album when it came out. Actually, a lot of good tracks on it seems to have slipped into the mist of time. Here's another one that slipped into the mist of time. This is recorded live in Australia with a symphony orchestra.

Yeah, as I said before, that's Elton John there, recorded live in Sydney, Australia, with the Melbourne Symphony Orchestra. It's probably one of my favourite albums by Elton John, actually. His voice was really gravelly in those days. I think it was just after that tour that he had to go into hospital with voice troubles. Anyway, here's two of my favourite ladies, two of my favourite country singer ladies, Linda Ronstadt and Emmylou Harris. They're together on an album called Tucson. This first one features...

Yeah, fabulous. I was put onto that album actually by an old school friend of mine that I used to see every so often for lunch. And he, like me, was a big keen music fan. He said, oh, I've got this, just bought this fantastic CD. It's brilliant. And anyway, I bought a copy, and I was that was when I was working, actually, and I was travelling all over the country doing my work. And used to play it constantly in the car. And then suddenly I got a phone call one day to say he'd suddenly died. It's very sad. Died of lung cancer, and I never even used a smoker. Anyway, let's move on. This is Linda Ronstadt this time, and she's doing the... Word Dancer by Jackson Browne.

Yeah, wonderful. Miss Linda Ronstadt, unfortunately no longer able to sing due to a medical condition that she has. Yeah, here's a lady who can still sing. I saw her quite recently, actually. She still belts out the music. Great voice. Miss Bonnie Raitt.

Yeah, there, Miss Bonnie Raitt with A Marriage Made in Hollywood. This is Rumour back again with the old... This is guys with the most fantastic name ever, Townes Van Zandt. I just love that. This is one of his best-known tunes called Flying Shoes.

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1: Time for two more records. This is Bat Kennedy, How Long?

Yeah, the wonderful voice there of Mr. Bap Kennedy. Just so soulful, isn't it? Well, I'm afraid we almost run out of time. It's got a few minutes to go. I can see Mr. G is waiting to take over. He's with you from 8 till 10, I suppose. Yeah, he's the same as me, 2 hours, 8 till 10. God, give him all that time on the radio. There you go. Anyway, let's finish this evening with another favourite of mine, Mr. John Prine. That's the way the world goes round. That's true. And I'll see my world next week, 6 to 8, Craven Music Show on WRFM. Until then, have a great week and enjoy the weather.

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2: 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My thanks to Capitan Colin. New releases tonight from Cold War Kids, Niall Horan, C6 Steve. We retain the 80s 12-inch. We've got songs of a lunar nature. I think it's a waning crescent tonight, 12%. Then and Now, we have that from The Cure this week. And the featured album is Home from Simply Red. All that plus the usual mishmash. Welcome to your Monday night with Mr. G.

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Find out about events going on. We've got Cholbury Beer Festival coming up at the weekend, so don't forget that. Fantastic. The biggest charity beer event in the country at the cricket ground in Cholbury. Come along. New from Ariana Grande now. This is Hate That Made You Love Me.

Overpass there, and Is This Real? And before that, Inhaler. Both bands sounding like U2. Inhaler, understandably, as Bono's son is the front man. U2 now, even better.

the excellent Echoing Bunnymen and The Killing Moon, the 12-incher. First of the tracks from the featured album now from Simply Red's Home. This is Sunrise with a little bit of help from Hall & Oates.

on to this week's Then and Now, where we play something from the beginning of an artist's career and something more recent. We go all the way back to, I think, about 79. It's The Cure this week. First up, Boys Don't Cry.

The Cure there completing our Then and Now, going back, as I said, to 1979 with Boys Don't Cry, around 1990 for High, and Nothing Is Forever from the mixes of the Lost World album, which is excellent. We'll go chasing cars now with Snow Patrol.

Positively 4th Street there, the Dylan cover from Home, and before that, local band DNA and Party on the Moon. They're an Oxford band. Very good they are too. New one from C6 Steve now. This is rather profound and quite a poignant song about America.

just about wraps things up for this week. Thanks very much for listening. As I said, we do have Charlbury Beer Festival coming up at the weekend, so do check that out. Head along, you can get the train, the bus, all sorts, or get a lift. Yeah, it is a fabulous event, and I think the weather's going to be great. As I say every week, do try and support those organisations that are advocating peace in the world, not the loonies. Thanks very much for listening. Stay safe, stay sane. Bye-bye from Mr. G.

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Wouldn't you like to have fun, fun, fun? How's about a few laughs, laughs? I could show you a good time. Let me show you a good time.

0: 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At the racetrack. In the shower. Oops, sorry. All things that never actually happened. 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